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1: Hey, Mr. DJ, put a record on. I wanna dance with my baby.

mama, she got it sticking in the cameraman. And we could have some. And he's up there. What's that? Hawaiian noises. You got

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How's the castle built of people you pretend to care about? Just what you wanted. Look at you, cool guy, you got it. I see the parties and diamonds sometimes when I close my eyes. 6 months of torture you sold to some forbidden paradise. I loved you truly.